0: Hey, Christine Elizabeth McCardle, white female, DOB 126198. Wearing teal shirt, black flannel, pajama pants, driving a Kia Optima, 20 of William Frank, 38602. Is located on
1: 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Respond to Delta Response. 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CECOM clear 2002.

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2: 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I'm having North Carolina 271, you're right.
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0: Just an update, Mount Misery will be reduced to one lane. We will have manual traffic control. We'll be operating traffic control off of TAC 4.
1: 10-4.

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Yeah, I'll be clear.

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0: 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Adam Edward Victor, 9169, white Nissan, Oxide 1 time.
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531-1061. West Oak Island Drive. Sorry, it's going to be West Beach and First Place West, North Carolina, Lincoln John Boy, 8041. It's on a Chevy truck, 3 oxen.

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2: 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CCOM clear 2029.

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1: Airlink flight off, Airlink 2. Airlink 2, need a weather check from New Hanover Regional to UNC Chapel Hill. New Hanover Regional to UNC Chapel Hill. Time is 2055.
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0: King on 124. 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
1: 10-4, just have an advice for you.
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1: 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RP advised the vehicle came back, refused again, saying still requesting 92.
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0: Chapel Hill one. I need you to weather check Columbus, helipad to Hanover. It's a scene call.
1: Was good, 2 steps.
0: Roger, Airlink 2. Have a good weather check. Airlink 2, Medic 5 is going to meet you at the helipad there. They should be on LZ East. It's going to be a reference to a 70-year-old male, left leg or lower leg hemorrhage, 3 tourniquets in place. Your time is 2100.
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1: Okay, 10-4.
2: Rolling on the scene, number 4, so I'll just be out investigating. Dispatch, Tower 1, Tower. Turn across the land.
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1: 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Thank you. 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
1: Meter readings of any type can be related to the drain pipe issue. Resident was advised to deal with the maintenance on this. Station 12 and service command terminated.
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0: Not the music. I'm asking you to make sure you direct 13-1023 to service the 736 Johnson River Road, Department 304. Yeah, where are you around?
1: Yeah, boy. 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
0: 74 West in Enterprise, North Carolina 28, Lincoln, Mary Charles, 6088. Display it on a gray and color Acura on the Austin.
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0: afternoon, Jenna.
1: Yeah. So I'm on a silver road tracking vehicle in Washington State, Landville, and something.
0: 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Twenty-four, signal 50. 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
1: 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Respond to Delta response. Allergic reaction. 1160, Greenwood Road. Cross streets are Winston-Salem Road and Charlestown Road. Utilize TAC 5. CCOM clear 2123.

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0: Good.
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0: Roger, 5 minutes out. Helipad is clear. No inbound traffic. 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

0: King Adam Tom 6491, KAT 6491, Silver Subaru SUV, unoccupied vehicle, Waterford and 17.
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Then, thinking about a staff glass, went to a 2013 Honda Civic to a Lorena out there. Workshop was showing active. 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

0: 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Can you weather check a new Hanover to Charlotte? 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
0: Reference to Delta 13 traffic. 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

0: 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Correction. Pound pending. Delta 3, disturbance at 3710 River Gateway, 3710 River Gateway.
1: Delta 14, same traffic.

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2: 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Trying to get his daughter in the vehicle, but Sam is running after a subject due to saying something to her.

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0: 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I have Highway Patrol with me.

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1: She comes out 12. Dispatch emails reference an overdose at 4183 Donna Lane, 4183 Donna Lane for a 15-year-old female, conscious and breathing at this time.

Strike 45. Respond to Bravo response. Overdose intentional. 4183, Donna Lane. Cross streets are River Road. CCOM clear 2346.

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0: 10-4.
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0: 10-4.
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3: 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We're going to handle for Medic 8.
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0: 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One 50140.
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1: Dispatching EMS reference 73, 377 Lanson Lane, 377 Lanson Lane, between lot 7. No 84s, no signal 49, same as 1056, 36-year-old male, conscious and breathing, trying to send 7 himself.

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1: Negative. Probably buys no 84s. Same is 1056. 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

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Suicidal. 377. 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CCOM clear 0027.

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1: 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Okay, thank you.

0: 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CCOM clear 0032.
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0: magazine on Buzz, they just said due to notations about male being combative, correction, female being combative, requested respond. At this time. Telephone.
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0: Delta 4, just confirming Village and Piggott, reference 1050.
1: 10-4, the incident actually occurred at the intersection. 1023rd area, 1018, some evidence.
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Seek them clear, midnight 54.

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1: You can release traffic, all of us.
0: 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Not at this time.

0: Yellow 7, I got multiple 1096 over here to the right. I'll be the summer bill loop.
1: 10-4. Any yellow traffic?
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0: 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I'm intended to loop 8.
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CCOM Clear 0139.

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0: 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Cross streets are Jamie Lane and Harris Street. Utilize TAC 2. CCOM clear 0144.
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1: Sounds well so far. Seagum. Billy.
2: Billy.
1: I have a pending CNR. Mile marker 2917 southbound, mile marker 2917 southbound, silver or sedan, possibly Honda Civic driving all over the roadway.
2: 10-4, I'm in here.
1: 10-4.

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I'll be out with a 1087 on Highway 87 right before Mill Creek. It's going to be a North Carolina 28. Randall LB7137 on a Camry.

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0: 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About. 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
1: Silencing.
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Snake Cam. I was going to see if you would just double check if it was actually alarming or if it is just a single chirp where they were thinking was going off.

Totally. It's been on hold for a while. However, it hasn't gone off at 6:30 p.m. I'm still not picking up any reason.

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0: 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Stay slow to go Southport, showing active negative on him.
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A known problem. 110, Northeast 42nd Street. Cross streets are East Oak Island Drive and East Oak Drive. See Comclear 0324.

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Respond to Bravo Response. Traffic incident. River Road and Stacks Farm Trail. Utilize TAC 4. CCOM Clear 0328.

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Cross streets are Carolina Farms Boulevard and Morning Frost Lane. CCOM clear 0340.

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1: 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It's 1253 Lambeau Road, 1253 Lambeau Road.
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1: 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And FYI, paperwork's been faxed back over.

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0: 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This is Runway Shuttle Helium. Showing class C active restriction A, great to lose the news on that
1: 60s. Okay, thank you.

0: Delta.
1: Please stand on 10-14. A possible attempt to locate reference to Columbus was in a 43. Call same off. It's going to be a white, black Charger. Lost sight of same on 74. Unknown if it's coming from 211-74. No 28 information, no further.
0: Four, area four, car E direct, number 211-5.
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1: Negative. I can call same, I just confirm.

0: 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Problem 2563 Cedar Hill Road, 2563 Cedar Hill Road.
1: 10-4, up here, huh?
0: 10-4.

0: 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A known problem. 2563, Cedar Hill Road. Cross streets are Daniels Road and Old Cedar Loop Road. See ConClear 0412.
1: Coming down to 11.
2: Jeff, Fort Delta 5, right.

0: with seven red pressure on their problem. Female Rapidessa looks to be moving, going down Cedar Hill Road at the time towards Old Mill Road.
1: Okay, where you said they're heading, which way?
0: Looks to be going on Cedar Hill Road towards Old Mill Road and south direction north of Massa.

0: a caller going to the person called back, and they are in a vehicle moving. They're headed towards 74.
1: Become Delta 7, last known to be in the area of North of Vasa, Cedar Rib, going on North of Vasa now. Caller disconnected.

0: So if you want Leland, we'll wait for him.
1: Yeah, or if you don't mind.
0: 10-4.
2: Well, is your question of Bolo. Had an open line for an unknown problem medical from Cedar Hill Road. They called back. They're currently rapid SOS showing on South Navassa headed towards Village Road. Unsure of vehicle description, but got a return call of two females yelling in the car.
1: Down 4.

0: 07. Rapidus Lotus looks to be on 17 heading towards Wilmington.
1: It's now showing on 17 northbound. It's almost a new Hanover. You want me to show you tonight?
2: Hanover.
1: Definitely.

0: seems an additional from New Hanover County male called in advising of 2543 Old Cedar Loop Road, 2543 Old Cedar Loop Road, advising someone had been stabbed and disconnected. Dispatching EMS.
1: 10-4, there's a lot of cars leaving here. I just drove by Del 14. If you want to get here, kind of quick.
2: 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Stab wound. 2543 Old Cedar Loop Road. Cross streets are Buddy and Bellway. CCOM clear 0422.
0: I think a lot of vehicles are leaving the area.
1: 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Can you get Leeway headed that way as well? Obviously, I'm the same.
0: 10-4.
1: Delta 7, I got probably 50 cars leaving, going down Cedar Loop towards 140.
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0: 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En route, I'm on South Southbound.
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3: 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Another unit is slow traffic. Everybody's clearing out.
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0: 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On Old Cedar Loop, is that where the crime scene happened?
1: 10-4, there was a party in the back. Anybody here able to let me in on him?

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0: Tell 7, may I ask for a question to know again if they are needed?
1: Walking in now, I'll let you know.
0: 10-4.
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0: 10-4, Delta 7 on scene says stand by, he is trying to advise now, he's going in.
2: Time for it.

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0: We have a room number in the emergency room. Do we have a regional?
1: Negative. They just advised the trauma room, but I can call back soon to confirm.
2: 07, you're missing 1022.
1: 10-4.
3: 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I'll be there momentarily.
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2: 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Possible 1082 at 4257 Harrington Road, 4257 Harrington Road, across from apartment 304.
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Overdose or poisoning accidental. 9129, Timber Lane. 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
1: Lieutenant, traffic number on over 1095 on Mira.
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1: 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Airlink 2, copy. Decline due weather 0525. 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

0: ceiling plate, Officer Link 2. Airlink 2, need a weather check. 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Time is 0538.
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0: 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That 27 is not coming back from Maryland. Ten four.

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0: Well, it's good to have slept.
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Sick person. 6354, Haven Crest Drive. Cross streets on Dunes Boulevard. Utilize TAC 3. CCOM clear 0641.

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Sick person. 1690, Cedar Hill Road. Cross streets are Wideway and Phoenix Parkway. CCOM clear 0644.

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0: James Frank Zebra, 3308. James Frank Zebra, 3308. That's your white Nissan Altima. Looks to be one time.
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0: 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CCOM clear 0657. 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Sick person. 3440, Glen Court. Cross streets are Heron Circle. CCOM clear 0658.
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Airlink 3, need a weather check from New Hanover to Levine Children's Hospital. New Hanover to Levine Children's Hospital. Airlink 2 previously turned down for weather, 0733.

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2: We would like to delay for 30 minutes for weather.
1: Roger, delay for 30 minutes due to weather 0736.

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Respond to Alpha Response. 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See Comclear 0740.

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Breathing problems. 1552 East Northwind Drive. 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Utilize TAC 3. CCOM Clear 0753.

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1: Checking from this in person, possible runaway juvenile in the RP's yard at 1647 River Road. 12-year-old female.
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0: Perfect missing person off Aqua Lane. I believe we found same. She's going to be at 1647 River, but we have county. Jonas.
1: Tell Ocean Isle Beach 2-1, arriving on scene.
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CCOM clear 0801.

was taken from 250 Northeast 69th Street, Oak Island, on the 10th. Washington registration, Charles Edward Sam, 9469, CES 9469. Vehicle also has damage on the front passenger side of the windshield, no glass on the passenger side mirror, tape on the driver rear taillight. None in the direction of travel or suspect information. Christine Elizabeth McArdle, white female, born 1982, brown hair, brown eyes, 4'9", 120 pounds. Last seen Wednesday, wearing teal shirt, black flannel pajama pants, driving red Kia Optima, North Carolina, William Frank, 38602, WF38602, known to visit East Arcadia, Delco, Eaglewood, Bolton. If located, stop advice. 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
0: As well as airlink to 0808. Roger, checking weather, doing shift change 0808.

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CCOM clear 0815.

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0: 10-50 PD, Eisenhower East, Old Waterford Way, Eisenhower East, Old Waterford Way, single vehicle versus sign. I have animal control call, Avenue D, Ocean Boulevard East, Avenue D, Ocean Boulevard East. It's going to be a black truck with Alaskan tags. There's a canine in it for approximately an hour, if the window's cracked.

0: 4 Drive, Ocean Highway East Range off 4 Drive. Nissan Altima left going southbound.
1: Coming up. 4 8 7 minutes in route. 7 0 minute ETE 0906.

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0: 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The person inside is actually going to be a renter. He forgot that he was in.
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0: Tender's looking for a standby.
1: Okay.
0: 52, attempt to locate, coming over to the Barbie Bridge, northbound, pickup truck with Better Legion Rentals. Debris flying out of the bed of the truck, possibly pulling into the airport now.
1: Yeah, 10-4.
0: 10-4.

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0: 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I'm out with Adam 8. We're in the 9200 block of Hooper Road. And I'll be giving the 10-5-1 to an address off of Eagles Nest Drive, beginning mileage 33269.
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I've got 3672 Dogwood Road, lot 15, end of mileage 33270.

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on scene, single story residential, nothing showing. 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

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Seek on clear 1040.

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0: Jennifer Antoinette Bryant, born 1991, black female, 5'8", approximately 140 pounds, black hair, brown eyes. Sims wanted for felony. Use 10-30, Sammy be armed. Possibly driving a silver Jeep Cherokee, North Carolina, Lincoln, Henry, Mary, 7244, LHM, 7244. If located, stop advice. 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
0: 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I'll be 1061 North Isle and 9th Street. 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

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CECOM clear 1056.

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1: 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Same as showing Class C active. Negative 29s, negative 62s. Does have a lens restriction.
0: 10-4. Thank you, ma'am.
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Utilize TAC 3. CCOM Clear 1109.

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2: 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CCOM clear 1147. 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CCOM clear 1147.

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Seacom Clear 1153.

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0: 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Dish out of Holden Beach, shows revoked. Does have an insurance stop. Negative 29.
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0: 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Seeker Madam 4. 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
2: 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Five momentarily on PIs. Appears to be two vehicles. Vehicle still in the roadway.
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1: 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Plate status showing revoked, has a pickup plate, insurance stop, negative 29.

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5: County requesting Volo for a CNR, River Road, Pine Glen Street, River Road, Pine Glen Street. Last seen headed towards Southport on River Road. Red four-door, driving erratic, also crossing lanes.
0: Pediatric 4225, going to UNC Chapel Hill, pick you. 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
1: In westbound Andrew Jackson Mako Road. Suspect driving a red Lincoln Navigator, smelled like alcohol.

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0: 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CECOM clear 1257.
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0: Green and color Jeep, North Carolina 1028. William Adam Paul, 5460.
1: Airlink 3 is lifting at this time from KSUT. We've got 3 souls, 2 and 20, in fuel in about 10 minutes back to base.
2: And 6, have read back.
1: Have 8.
2: It's on a 2020 Mitsubishi Outlander, registered to William Pierce Horn Jr. out of Bolivia. Plate status active, negative 29.
3: Yeah.
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1510, 74 eastbound, 417, NC 28, Lincoln, Mary Charles, 8777, displayed on a line color Honda SUV, occupied by one.

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CCOM clear 1311.

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0: 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Objecting a Subaru slumped over the wheel.
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Cross streets are John Henry Road and Etheridge Road. Utilize TAC 3. CCOM Clear 1334.

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0: 217 northbound. Black truck, carrying a trailer, dirt bikes and motorcycles. Speeding and flipped off the RP.
1: 10-4, I don't make you all holding up.

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Cross streets are Winwood Drive and Sunset Harbor Road. CCOM Clear 1342.

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See Complier 1350.

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Respond to Charlie response. Abdominal problems. 622, Coniston Drive. Cross streets are Morecambe Boulevard and Riggle Drive. See Conclear 1352.

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GMC pickup truck, John Victor 6701. Cut off a vehicle, left speeding, unknown DOT.

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Cross streets are Osprey Court and Captain Adkins Drive. CCOM clear 1410.

0: 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Respond to Red Structure Fire. 6655, Myrtlehead Road. Cross streets are Big Neck Road and Parker Road. Utilize TAC 3. CECON clear. 1410. Medic 7. Respond to Alpha Response. Sick person. 4204, Long Beach Road. Cross streets are Old Airport Road and Broadway Lane. CECON clear 1410.
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1: 1017.
2: Ocean Boulevard West. It's going to be at Water's Edge. Hondos. It's going to be on in the ocean near the shore. 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

0: This is 1014. It's going to be down a dirt road across from Myrtlehead Baptist Church, about a quarter mile from the road. The road also has Old Dock dispatch from Columbus County, Factory on scene, Factory.
1: Mile marker 8, northbound 28, Robert King Charles, 7488. It's going to be a black and color Chevy Tahoe. High rate of speed.
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1: Airlink 2.
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0: Sheep 16, did the person on scene advise if there were any persons or animals trapped? We had third party.
1: ...140 eastbound to mile marker 7.
2: 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Fire alarm residential. 335, South Guelph Headwind. Cross streets are Black Skimmer Trail and Morning Warbler Trail. Utilize TAC-1. Seacom Clear 1421.

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1: I-40 westbound, mile marker 6. It's going to be a blue and color Audi SUV, mid-28.
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0: 1, Chief 16 is requesting you respond with a tanker to an echo traffic structure fire, 6655 Myrtlehead Road, 6655 Myrtlehead Road, Station 17. Chief 16 is requesting you respond with an engine, 6655 Myrtlehead Road, 6655 Myrtlehead Road.
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0: 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Mulberry Street. Cross streets are Bellamy Avenue and Bridges Road. CCOM clear 1428.
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2: 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We'll divide and conquer when we get there.
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3: Sorry.

Right. Lenoble Road and 17, northbound 28, William Adam Paul 3741. It's going to be a silver colored Ford Taurus.

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0: 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Great kid.

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1: Hills 1+30 fuel 2-0 minute ACE 145.
0: Be advised now, we're going to have some delay when we get to ILM. We're going to actually take on a little bit more of a precise fuel load due to weight, and we'll discuss it there, but there's going to be some delay for that.
1: Roger.

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2: 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CCOM clear 1504.

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Andrew Jackson Highway and Ramp Highway 74 to I-140W. Utilize TAC 5. CECOM clear 1507.

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CECOM clear 1508.

0: 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However, I am POV.
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0: 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I'm also stacking you to 10, 15, injuries, Andrew Jackson. I 140.
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1: 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See, you're in Area 1. Adam 8, can you take that 1050, Andrew Jackson? I-140. Missing person.

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0: 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Respond to Charlie response. Stroke. 110, Southeast 17th Street. Cross streets or East Oak Island Drive. Utilize TAC 1. CCOM clear 1529.
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1: Line for Carolina 28, Paul Mary Edward 9443, same as involved at 54 at the Circle K River Road. I'm going to do the chief.

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Service call. Andrew Jackson Highway and Ramp Highway 74 to I-140W. Utilize TAC 4, TAC 5. CECOM clear 1540.

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Respond to Bravo Response. 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CCOM clear 1558.

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0: single 49 investigation on the Strand across from 300 Castle Beach Road. 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They advise, smells like single 49 marijuana.
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0: 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Trying to get through the fence.
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0: at Missouri Road. I was coming up on the 17th split. It's going to be a silver Kia Sponge, Lincoln. One Lincoln 71, and I'm able to maintain that. Car 51. It is 2-10-4.
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Cross streets are John Slaw Street and J.T. Westfield Drive. CCOM clear 1627.

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1: 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We're going to be switching in LZE Central.
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1: 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Careful.
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0: 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Please welcome back to Brian Hudson Sarver. This show out of Concord, North Carolina. His class A active is negative 29, negative 62. Apologies for the delay.
1: So,

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2: 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Animal control call across from 6902 East Beach Drive, 6902 East Beach Drive. It's going to be a White House across the street. Reference 8, Coyote, outside.

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1: Hey, code 3. I'll be around 1082.
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3: Alright, I'm 3-6. I'm swimming in the area. Now I'll get on West Angola.
2: I'm 3-10-4.
4: 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I'm going to be around to animal control.
2: I'm 11-10-4.
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2: 121-10-4.
0: That's not only 123.
2: 10-4. Coming on hold traffic. 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Tell

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CCOM clear 1748.

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0: 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Operator 50.
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CCOM clear 1809.

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0: 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You show rescue 1 clear and en route to that next call. 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

0: four, and I see Colin 1061. Yeah, 775 Ocean Boulevard West, NC28, Robert Lincoln Boy, 8832, occupy one time, I'll be signal 51.
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0: 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Correction, Charlie 12-10-9.
1: Hi, Charlie Seeker, Bobby Signal 51. The subject is left. Any other further than 22?
0: 10-4.
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0: To the 1937 Andrew Jackson Highway, 1937 Andrew Jackson Highway, Northwest Fish Park reference, custody of change. 10-4.
3: Charlie 10's all right.
0: 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Charlie 13.
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0: Yeah.
1: Rolling 1082, 17 in Hickman, 17 Hickman, headed southbound on 17, brown four-door truck, no E-force.
0: You could browse or count.
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0: Charlie 11, just 1014, subject just crossed over into South Carolina. We're transferring the line as well as advising Ori.
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0: Seven 1319 90 class A at this zero restrictions. Maybe 29s.
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CECOM Clear 1908.

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CCON clear 1922.

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0: then mile marker 11, 9140 eastbound.
1: Okay.
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Young Nora Boy 7029. It's on a white charger. I know, not sense.

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0: 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Cross streets are Baker Drive and Stone Chimney Road. CCOM clear 1945.
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Cross streets are Clarendon Avenue and Short Street. CCOM Clear 1947.

0: 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CECOM clear 1948. 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Cross streets are Mount Missouri Road and Lincoln Road. CECOM clear 1949.
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